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You know, let me see what's happening at the address before I go home.

0: see, I knew that blue box in the early 80s and we'd have to wear. The local women have a little, something have a little party. Yeah, but they start playing with them, all that sort of stuff.
1: Definitely.
0: For the girls, right, here they come. And it's not the money.

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And we'd like for you to join in with us and have a ball.

0: Hier ist Ella.
1: Ooh, hey, hey. Oh, what we're living in. Let me tell you.

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But they didn't do the repertoire for long. Suddenly the papa came, and then the mama came, and then the sister came, and then the brother came, and then the uncle came, and then the cousin came, and even doesn't came. And I can tell you this, it was a dirty shame, because the papa came, and then the mama came, and then the sister came, and then the brother came, and then the cousin came, and even doesn't came. And I can tell you this.

0: those are daddy's shame. Because the papa came, and then the mama came, and then the sister came, and then the brother came, and then the cousin came, and even doesn't came. And I can tell you this, those are daddy's shame. Because the papa came, and then the mama came, and then the sister came, and then the brother came, and then the cousin came, and even doesn't came. And I can tell you this, those are daddy's shame.
1: Here ist Ella.

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What a break.

0: Fühl den besten Jazz, Soul und Blues.
1: Hey, Junior. Hey, man, what is that look like?

what? And talk is cheap. Don't be making promises you just can't keep. And don't like the song.